0: 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Quite one of the most amazing bands I've ever seen live. And I think the minute I saw them, I wanted to work with them. It was definitely a case of the physical manifestation making a big difference.
1: 세상의 음악은 레코드나 CD에 담겨야 공간을 초월할 수 있다. 지금은 음원으로도 유통이 되지만 무엇이든 음악에는 틀이 필요하고 그 틀을 만드는 일이 곧 생명력을 유지하는 길이다.
0: All right. Let's have a listen to the first Jambinaya album. This is called Difference, which everybody loves. It's called Connection.